0: to save $1.5 billion over 4 years. TasCos says rising electricity prices will deepen the cost of living crisis right across Tasmania. Prices are set to climb for Aurora customers by 4.23% next Wednesday, marking the fifth straight climb. TasCos CEO Paula Reid says many people are being forced to choose between paying energy bills and buying essentials like food and medicine. And just briefly, there's been 0.18% drop in the unemployment rate in May. ABS data shows Tasmania had the worst unemployment rate for the month. Over to sport now, and a move behind the ball is seemingly paying off for Devils youngster Jordy Payne. The former AFL player was shifted to halfback following Zach Adams' injury and has impressed in recent weeks, with coach Trent Baumler saying he fits in well with the squad to face off with Brisbane in just over an hour's time.
1: Hit National News.
2: Good morning, I'm Matthew Layton. Productivity might take a little dive as Australia gets ready for a massive World Cup clash with Paraguay. The Prime Minister is nudging employers to show a bit of kindness. Albo telling the ABC the whole country will be backing the Socceroos.
3: It will be a great couple of hours, and I'm sure the whole of Australia will be cheering on the Socceroos. They've done so well up to now. All we need is a draw, but a win would be nice.
2: Karl Stefanovic says he did not get the chance to properly thank his free-to-air audience after Nine moved his exit forward. The network says he'd already been due to leave today at year's end, but the split is immediate after controversy around his independent podcast. The federal government says backlash over its tax shake-up will fade after Labor and the Greens passed watered-down changes to capital gains and negative gearing. And the death toll from those back-to-back quakes in Venezuela has now hit at least 188.
4: Clean clothes, a warm shower, a conversation. 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
2: The Socceroos are in a handy little spot at the World Cup with a win or draw against Paraguay this afternoon, locking them into second in the group. And a 43-point statement win for Brisbane over Sydney at the Gabba last night. Coach Chris Fagan says everyone played their role.
5: You're always pleased as a coach when a lot of blokes do their jobs really well, and that was the case. I thought our tall defenders did a great job on their tall forwards, and we rebounded well out off halfback.
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1: This is Heat Weather.
0: A mostly sunny day ahead for Hobart. We're looking at a top of just 12 degrees. Tomorrow, partly cloudy, also 12. Then as for Sunday, mostly sunny and 13 degrees. 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

0: The Mood, we are playing our Socceroos R&B 3 features all day to get you prepped for the big game. Hey, boss, permission to knock off at 12?
1: Yes, you have my permission.
0: Cheers, boss. Rich coming from me. I was already late to work this morning because every car in

0: sing-along with another Socceroos R&B 3.
1: Let's do it. Hey, you might not know what offside means. That's okay. All you need to know is that today against Paraguay, we need to draw or win to get into that next round. The telly's going to be showing the game, the pavilion if you're close to town. If you're at work, pens down at midday, TV on. I mean, today should be a national holiday. Three tracks for our Socceroos R&B feature to get you in the mood for the big game that is in less than 2 hours. Flo Rida in three, House of Pain in two, Kelly Rowland to kick it off. It's Green and Gold over here. 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

0: David Guetta, Usher on Hit 100.9. The home of Jess and Rowan for Brekkie. Hypothetically, if you could squirt liquids out of your fingers, what liquids are you choosing? Because I'm thinking like a Willie Smith cider on one hand and that mushroom gravy from the Queen's Head on the other.
1: You know what's a great combination? I want one finger doing Nando's medium peri-peri and
2: the
1: next finger doing vinegar, because when you pump those onto some chips together, unbelievable combo.
2: Oh, that's
1: maybe
2: so...
1: my third finger is the creamy chip dip. Oh, it's a lot of...
2: I feel like you're going very one-dimensional.
1: Nah, because you don't understand how many hot chips I eat. That is a big component.
0: 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And you can follow them on Listener and Instagram to search Jess and Rowan. You're going to be rocking that body with the Black Eyed Peas for our Socceroos R&B 3 feature coming up in the next 10. Rock your body. 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
17: 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The Socceroos taking on Paraguay in less than 2 hours. So we're going to get you in the mood for that big game with Hobart Hit 100.9's Socceroos R&B 3 feature. Three tracks, Back to back to back, J-Lo and Pitbull in one hit's time. But Mantel Jordan kicking off the first goal for us. Show them how it's done.

0: 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With another Socceroos R&B 3.
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0: 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You're hanging out with Izzy on Hobart's Hit 100.9. We all remember this incredible World Cup song from 2010, right?
1: This time for Africa.
0: Waka Waka, Shakira. Didn't think anything could beat it, but I'm kind of liking her new one. Bring it like you mean it, just like you mean it. This is Die Die, Shakira, Burna Boy. If you haven't heard it yet, I've got the full thing coming up for you right after 11. Keep it locked. Hit 100.9. Let's get down for the
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16: Hi there, I'm Andrew Schell. The University of Tasmania is warned of serious workforce shortages in the state's criminal law sector. A new report says stress, workload and financial pressures are discouraging lawyers from entering or staying in the field. Lead researcher Yvette Maker says these challenges are impacting not just legal professionals but also the Tasmanian community relying on the justice system. A new electricity price hike has been confirmed for Tassie, with Aurora customers facing higher bills from next Wednesday. The 4.23% increase will see typical households pay roughly $100 more each year. The economic regulator saying most of the rise is due to increased network charges. and a former volunteer's legacy is helping transform the Royal Tasmanian Botanical Gardens with a new children's maze. The project will use around 400 cedar trees and create a stronger appeal for younger visitors, with the benefactor wanting to encourage more children to enjoy the space. Briefly to sport now, and our Hobart Chargers are out on court tonight in the NBL 1 South Comp, aiming to shoot down the Wildcats.
14: Hit National News.
17: Good morning, Matthew Layton with you. The Socceroos hype is massive, but one live site is already giving organisers a few headaches. Crowd controls are in place at Melbourne's Fed Square as tensions rise ahead of the clash with Paraguay. Bosses are also being warned productivity might take a little World Cup wobble. Prime Minister on the ABC calling for a bit of workplace kindness.
18: It will be an important day. I've got to say, I've got a ministry meeting here in Parliament House this morning. It will end sharply at 11:30, I assure you.
17: Karl Stefanovic has broken his silence after the Nine Network ended his Today run effective immediately. In a YouTube video, he thanked viewers for 21 years while defending his podcast as a place for free speech. The beach towel can stay in the car for now in Sydney's east. Shark sightings have shut several beaches for a fourth day. And bank scam calls are proving brutally expensive, with impersonators stealing almost $2.5 million from Aussies in 5 months.
19: Did you know that diabetes is Australia's fastest growing chronic condition? Over 300 Australians are diagnosed with the condition every day. Search Diabetes Australia to find out more.
17: It's all teed up for the Socceroos this afternoon. Beat or draw with Paraguay, and Australia locks away second in its World Cup group. And Sydney coach Dean Cox says Brisbane was cleaner, tougher and hungrier last night. The Lions had a 43-point statement win over the Swans at the Gabba.
20: We gave up 8 shots from our kick-ins on their return from our kick-ins, which we haven't done. Some decisions, some execution, and then but in the first quarter, like first half, they kicked 4 goals from our front half. So that's left the ground. That's areas we need to.
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22: This is Heat Weather.
16: A mostly sunny day ahead for Hobart. We're looking at a top of just 12 degrees. Tomorrow, partly cloudy, also 12. Then as for Sunday, mostly sunny and 13 degrees. And listener knows what Aussie ears want to hear. 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
27: Welcome to the best day of the week. You're hanging out with Izzy on Hobart's number one hit music station. The game, Australia, Paraguay, in less than an hour. Where are you going to be? Because I'm going to be taking a quick little lunch break at the Pavilion in Salamanca. Wherever you're spending it, we have the playlist to get you in the mood for the green and gold win today. If you haven't heard this beat of the month yet, Shakira and Burna Boy's World Cup track. It's called Die Die, and I'm going to play it for you in full right now. Hobart's

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1: Just something about you. Way I'm looking at you, whatever. Keep looking at me. You're scared now, right? Don't feel me, baby. It's just judgment. Feel good, right? Listen.

0: Maybe you saw her at Friday's Live last year, Mariah Carey on Hobart's Hit 100.9, the home of Jess and Rowan for Brekkie. They're back Monday, 6 a.m, and you could be winning real big, right, guys?
1: Big news, $500 to spend on toys.
2: That's right. So we do, you know, a contribution of the week award.
1: Sick.
2: We're so grateful.
1: Yep.
2: But, you know, it's nice to say thank you, Rowan.
1: Of course, we love
2: people are giving us gear. We've got to give them something back. So we've done $500 to spend at Kmart.
1: Yep.
2: Now we're going to do $500 to spend at Casey's Toys. It's like Toy Wonderland.
1: I'll be honest, it's kind of, it makes me sick because I want the $500. I want to spend it on one of those really bougie Lego sets.
2: Or oh, like
1: I
2: want, like, what do you got really, your eye on? Anything in particular?
1: I don't know, but I could really get around like some Star Wars-y thing.
2: Do you know what's so funny? Yes, and I forget, you've said Lego, clearly.
1: Yeah.
2: I've got a 2.5-year-old, so my world is Duplo.
1: Oh.
2: You've seen Duplo?
1: They're big.
2: They're big and they're easy for little fingers. Mm. But that's my world, so when I saw the Lego kits the other day, I went, why is it so tiny? I went, oh, Lego's actually really small.
1: I've got some friends that fully collect it, and then
2: they made
1: thousands of dollars on it.
2: And what's the thing they do? Do they build the thing?
1: No, don't open it. They don't open it. They might buy two. They might, well, if they really want it, they'll buy two.
2: Play with one.
1: Play. Well, I don't know. They just probably make it and leave it there. But then they keep one in the like the walk-in wardrobe or whatever.
2: So limited edition.
1: Yeah. And they sell it because a lot of these Lego ones may never be made again.
2: But aren't you meant to play with your Lego? You don't just build it and put it on the shelf. Aren't you meant to then, like, create an imaginative world and scenario?
1: After 7, I think you can probably just, like, keep it there and look at it. You know what I'm saying?
2: It's like the people who make, like, the Death Star?
1: Yep.
2: And then they don't, like,
1: it's like a trophy. Anyway, guys, $500 to spend on toys.
2: Yeah, however you want.
1: However you want.
0: 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I just searched Jess and Rowan. In the next 15, another Socceroos R&B 3 feature to get you in the mood for that green and gold win. Keep it locked.
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8: G'day there, I'm Andrew Schell. TASCOS is warning of worsening energy hardship as electricity prices rise again in Tasmania from mid-next week. The latest 4.23% increase for Aurora customers takes effect from July 1, and CEO Paula Reid is now calling for expanded assistance and better targeted concessions. A controversial reduction in councillor numbers has been confirmed for a couple of Tassie councils. That's after a bill passed the Legislative Council on Wednesday. Kingborough's representation will drop to 9, while Huon Valley will fall to 7 councillors. Huon MLC Claire Glade Wright opposed the plan, saying the public was not given a full opportunity to comment, and warns the cuts could impact decision-making and community representation. And there's been a modest 0.1% drop in the unemployment rate for May. ABS data, though, showing Tassie had the worst numbers in the country. Briefly in sport, Josh Green's looking forward to tomorrow's representative clash after choosing to remain in Tassie's local ranks. The former AFL forward says SFL footy is the ideal level for him, allowing more time with family.
9: Hit National News.
10: Hello there, I'm Matthew Layton. The Socceroos are into their crucial World Cup clash with Paraguay after coach Tony Popovich rolled the dice with 6 changes. Sevens Rob Scott is there in Santa Clara with the massive crowd of Aussie fans who've travelled to support the green and gold.
11: The numbers here have swelled dramatically. There's a light train station just nearby and the fans have been pouring off that station and into this car park.
10: The Prime Minister says it is still unclear if any Australians have been caught up in the deadly earthquake disaster in Venezuela. Anthony Albanese telling the ABC Aussies travel everywhere so it is possible.
12: We're continuing to monitor the situation and our heart goes out to anyone here who has relatives or friends in Venezuela because this is one of the worst earthquakes that we've seen in recent times.
10: And Karl Stefanovic says he's now free and truly independent after Nine confirms he's leaving immediately.
13: Every load of laundry is a fresh start. 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
10: Coach Tony Popovich has thrown the magnets everywhere with the Socceroos making 6 changes for their World Cup clash with Paraguay. Nestori Irancunda starts up front, Christian Volpato and Connor Metcalf hit the wings. 18-year-old Lucas Harrington also making his World Cup debut.
14: Yeah, just for this game, with everything that's gone on the last couple of matches, you know, obviously it's a tournament, it's the biggest game that we need to play to get through, and this is the lineup we believe can set a good foundation.
10: Popovich there on SBS.
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16: 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Tonight down to 4 and tomorrow mostly fine with a high of 12. 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
17: 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Remember when the Socceroos versus Turkey?
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19: 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Nestori, a good down! It's a Nestori moment in Vancouver!
17: Yeah, that game went really well. 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It's back at 1 to celebrate. 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

0: It sounds a bit like Santa, this ho part. Anyways, we got to wait till December for that. This is your number one hit music station. Good afternoon from Lewis, Sandy, on 131060. When you hear a bit of R&B, what do you do?
1: So, like, upper body jiggle, I guess you could call it. Yeah. It's pretty cool. I got some looks, but I don't...
0: That's all right, then. We'll definitely have a boogie to Rihanna with Disturbia coming up. Kendrick Lamar for R&B Fridays. 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We'll play you Luther. That's coming up as well. 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
9: G'day, there, I'm Andrew Schaum. Hobart City Council is considering plans for a new visitor hub at the base of Kainani Mount Wellington. The recommended option includes 212 parking spaces and a three-storey building built into a former quarry face. Councillors will consider options at Monday's meeting. The opposition's vowed to amend the state's integrity commission laws to ensure politicians must answer questions during misconduct investigations. The move follows the government tabling reforms that left out a key recommendation from the Cox Review. Labor's Ella Haddad says the change is essential for both transparency and accountability. And a new report has found Tasmania's criminal justice system is facing growing pressure due to a shortage of lawyers. The University of Tasmania study highlights issues including burnout, limited support and inadequate pay, and recommends reforms like mentoring programs and increased funding. Over to sport now, and in case you missed it, the SFL and North West Football League rep sides are set to go head-to-head tomorrow at North Hobart Oval, with the Premier League action taking a break for the weekend.
19: Hit National News.
20: Hello there, I'm Matthew Layton. The Socceroos are on the world stage right now, and plenty of Aussies have magically found a long lunch. Across the country, pubs and fan sites are heaving, with Melbourne's Fed Square drawing the biggest crowd. Security has been watching closely after some fans got rowdy earlier, with items thrown, drinks sprayed, and a few spectators booted. Karl Stefanovic is out at nine, and his first message is pretty clear.
21: So I'm free. Truly independent.
20: Nine says his Today role could not continue alongside his independent podcast. After backlash over his interview with far-right activist Tommy Robinson, Carl saying audiences can make up their own minds. A man has been jailed for 40 years with 25 years non-parole for murdering Tasmania Police Constable Keith Smith. And the Prime Minister is brushing off backlash to Labor's tax changes as nonsense, saying investors will get used to tighter capital gains and negative gearing rules.
22: Research shows that regularly eating ultra-processed foods can increase your risk of developing type 2 diabetes by 53%. Search Diabetes Australia for more about the nation's fastest growing chronic condition.
20: It's been all hustle early from the Socceroos, who've rolled out a revamped starting side for their World Cup group closer against Paraguay. Australia has dominated the ball and pushed forward through Christian Volpato and Nestori Irinkunda. Connor Metcalf has needed patching up after copping an accidental boot to the eyebrow. At halftime, scores are level nil all. Meanwhile, Ecuador has pulled off one of the World Cup boilovers, stunning Group E leaders Germany 2-1 to squeeze into the knockouts as a top third-placed side.
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24: Mostly fine for the rest of today in Hobart. Tonight, down to 4, and tomorrow, mostly fine with a high of 12. And your music sorted. 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
0: It is the game that stops the nation. People actually have what we call Socceroos sickies, where basically, they don't turn up to work, is the easiest way I can put it. Luckily, I'm still here pumping out non-stop R&B for the best day of the week. It's R&B Fridays. Good afternoon from Lewis here. And to celebrate, to get everyone in the mood for the Socceroos, we're going to play three pump-up tracks, we like to call them. It's our Socceroos R&B 3. This is how we're going to kick it off with Shakira, Waka Waka. Remember this on Just Dance? Oh yeah, we always used to dance to this. I bet you did too. This is your number one hit music station, and this is our Socceroos R&B 3.
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0: Mouth four, because there's something way more important. The Socceroos versus Paraguay this afternoon. 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To celebrate, we're doing the Socceroos R&B 3. Three songs back to back to back that are upbeat, that are vibey, that are to get you in the mood. So if you keep it here, we're going to do it next with some Criss Cross and Justin Timberlake coming up.
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20: G'day, there, I'm Andrew Schaum. Tasmania's 2026-27 budget is now officially locked in, with the Legislative Council approving key measures. The plan includes cutting 1,700 public sector jobs and finding up to $1.5 billion in efficiencies, but also keeps the first homeowner grant at $20,000. Senator Richard Colbeck says Tasmania faces a real and present threat following a police operation at Devonport earlier this week. They allegedly uncovered drugs as well as illicit tobacco products, with two Risdon Vale women arrested, with the senator calling for more to be done about illicit tobacco. And briefly, a new children's maze is taking shape at the Royal Tasmanian Botanical Gardens, backed by a bequest from a former volunteer. Over to sport now, and the Devils say Geordie Payne's move to defence has been a major success in recent weeks. The 20-year-old was repositioned from forward after an early season injury in the team, and assistant coach Trent Bormuller says Payne's intercept work and competitiveness have stood out.
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22: Good afternoon, I'm Matthew Layton. The Socceroos are in action now, and the country is basically running on lunch breaks and suspicious sick days. Band sites are packed across Australia, with Melbourne's Fed Square pulling one of the biggest crowds. Police say a drug squad investigation has ended, with two men charged and nearly 64 kilos of alleged drugs seized north of Newcastle. Everyday people are digging through rubble in Venezuela as the country reels from its worst earthquakes in more than a century, with at least 235 confirmed dead. And Karl Stefanovic has broken his silence after Nine ended his Today run, effective immediately. In a YouTube video, he thanked viewers for 21 years while defending his podcast.
23: You have the right to hear from different voices. 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
22: For the World Cup, and the Socceroos have had the crowd restless, the Mexican wave rolling, and one fan even doing a shooey on the big screen. Australia is still hunting a late goal against Paraguay, with the draw looking handy. Scores remained nil all at last check. And Aussie golfer Caris Davidson has come flying out of the blocks at the Women's PGA Championship. She's sitting second after round one at 7 under, just 2 shots off the leader. Defending champion and fellow Aussie Minji Lee has opened at 1 under.
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25: Mostly fine for the rest of today in Hobart. Tonight down to 4, and tomorrow mostly fine with a high of 12. 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
0: 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Katie, on 131060, if I play some Justin Timberlake, do you like him? 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
0: Perfect, because we're doing our Socceroos R&B 3, which means we need some pump-up jams. 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Let's get on a bit of Superstar, because we know our Socceroos are superstars. 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
1: It's a soccer rules sing-along. Hanging on these
0: handles, going for the man. Most action-packed day of the week. The Socceroos are on the pitch for the Socceroos versus Paraguay World Cup. Been waiting for this for a while, so let's get you in the mood with Pitbull. We'll get around to this for the best day of the week. Remember him from Friday's Live 2025? We'll play him with Time of Our Lives coming up. Bit of Coolio, Gangster's Paradise. We go non-stop with the R&B. 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
13: G'day, there, I'm Andrew Schaun. Hobart City Council is weighing up options for a transport hub at Hall's Saddle at Kanani Mount Wellington. The leading proposal features 212 parking spaces and a multi-level building integrated into the quarry site. Councillors are set to discuss their options at next Monday's meeting. TASCOS is calling for a stronger response to rising electricity costs after a new increase was confirmed for Tasmanians. The 4.23% rise for Aurora Energy customers comes as more than 23,000 residents fall behind on their bills. CEO Paula Reid says many are struggling to keep up. That's despite cutting back on essential energy use. And a children's maze is said to become a key attraction at the Royal Tasmanian Botanical Gardens. Minister Nick Digan says the 400-tree maze has been funded by a generous bequest from a former volunteer and will encourage more children to visit. Over to sport now, and a big couple of games coming up tonight for our Hobart Chargers squads in the NBL 1 South action. They'll be taking on the Wildcats starting at 6 p.m.
14: Hit National News.
15: Good afternoon, I'm Lee Jollo.
14: The Socceroos have advanced to the top 32 in the World Cup, securing second spot in Group D. Coach Tony Popovich saying it was an important result.
15: Unbelievable. Just so proud of everyone involved. The staff, the players, just a wonderful young group of men. And, you know, now we go to Dallas and we'll try and do something special.
14: That's on SBS. Hearings at the parliamentary inquiry into racism and hatred directed at Aboriginal and Torres Strait Islander people are underway in Canberra. The ACTU is calling for the federal government to create a national representative body for Indigenous Australians. Experts are urging the poultry industry to be on high alert for the threat of bird flu, but were an outbreak to occur, it could threaten our pets as well. We could be told to keep cats inside and dogs on leashes if the virus becomes widespread. And the death toll in Venezuela has reached 235 following the devastating dual earthquakes yesterday. A massive UN-controlled recovery effort is now underway to find survivors.
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14: Returning to our top story and muted celebrations for Australia, but the main thing is they've progressed to the World Cup knockout stages. The Socceroos dominated possession and had more shots on goal, but the result was a nil-all draw against Paraguay. On SBS, goalkeeper Jordan Boss, happy with the result.
17: Yeah, it was good from the boys. Obviously, it was a tough game. It was a bit of a hustle towards the end of the game, but, you know, we got the draw. Obviously, we wanted the win, but, we still qualified for the next round. So, very happy.
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20: Mostly fine for the rest of today in Hobart. Tonight down to 4 and tomorrow mostly fine with a high of 12. 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
1: And just because we haven't spoken about off-campus today, our daily chat.
2: I've been waiting.
1: Yeah. I discovered something about a video that's been going viral that I'm obsessed with that I find fascinating.
2: Okay.
1: So you
2: is
1: saw
2: this
1: the
2: a part of the show?
1: No, you saw the video of Garrett, who we don't know his real name, but it's Garrett. He's the character in the show.
2: Yes.
1: Dancing with Kid Laroi to Girls.
2: The smoke show.
1: Oh, yeah. My God. Okay. So it is undeniably hot. Like, it's hot. I don't know what else you could see other than see hot. Apparently.
2: Yeah, I mean, he's just a very attractive man.
1: Doing just attractive things.
2: Well, he's just showing his stomach.
1: All of it. The dancing, all of it. Apparently, there's this whole, like, subset of the internet that finds it icky. Women who are into him and into the show think that is icky.
2: Who? How?
1: A lot of them. I've just been, like, watching feed of people going, this is, I'm not into this. Women, I love the show and love him, but that's icky. I'm like, if that's icky, what are they getting in their normal life? I would take that ick because I've had the ick and I've never had that ick before.
2: No, he's one of the more attractive men on the planet.
1: He could
2: do
1: anything.
2: Just showing you more of his skin.
1: What more do they want?
2: I don't know.
1: What do women want?
2: I don't know, Carrie. It's very tough.
1: But then I was like, is it the dancing? Because it's a lot of the, it's that.
3: It's like Magic Mike type.
1: Nah, it's the thrust. No, it's
2: sure
1: not. It's this.
2: Sure
1: it's this bit. It's the.
2: Sure it's the showing of the abs.
1: No, I think it's the icky bit is that, watch the dance, specific dance bit. He's got this real thing where he's like.
3: Describe it. What are you doing?
1: Well, I can't use the phrase of what it looks like he's doing. Again, why
2: not? No, it doesn't look like he's doing that.
1: You don't think?
2: No.
1: Don't you think it looks like how he's dancing?
2: I think he looks more like a kind of monkey who's like swinging around.
1: But it's this bit.
2: No, he's not doing that though. You've added that.
1: He's doing that.
2: No, he's out here.
1: No, look at the bit where he goes to his crotch. He definitely goes to his crotch. That's his go-to bit. The crotch move is his go-to bit.
2: Oh, he does grab his crotch.
1: It does. No, but then watch when he pulls at his crotch.
3: So just for context.
2: Oh, sorry. It cuts to a different scene in this.
1: And he pulls at his crotch.
2: But that's not even the same. He's in a different room.
1: What?
4: Oh, that's from the movie.
1: No, that's
2: oh, that's from the movie.
1: No, but that dance move is crotch grabbing.
2: Yeah, sorry, he does grab his crotch again.
1: Doesn't he? Yes,
2: yeah, he does.
1: It's that. Yeah. And then there's really funny videos where women get their husbands at home to go recreate the dance, and they're so funny.
2: Yeah.
1: Oh, if only I had a husband at home to do that. A husband who could give me the ick for me to be reminded that that man, there is nothing icky about him.
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8: Good afternoon. Just some patchy delays both ways on the Brooker Highway between Derwent Park and Queen's Domain. The Domain Highway heavy both on and off the Brooker at the merge. On the Tasman Highway, it's looking like a clear run in both directions between the city and Sorel, and there's no dramas travelling either way on the southern outlets. 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And that's the latest in traffic on Hobart's Hit 100.9.
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1: So I think I know how you're going to feel about this, but I think I've decided one of my greatest joys in this life is a surprise airport pickup. Yeah, I thought you'd feel like that about it. I love nothing better than surprising someone at the airport and being surprised at the airport. And I think...
2: Oh, you like it both ways.
1: I like it both ways. So when I was a kid, I often had to fly interstate to see my dad because my mum and dad lived in separate states. And the walk to the gate and then the pickup from the gate by my mum was one of the most glorious things. I'll never forget getting off the plane and then seeing her and the feeling that came through my system, right?
2: That's cute.
1: And then that has stayed with me through life. So I would always prefer to take somebody to the airport, even if they're going away for a weekend. I'd prefer to pick someone up. I like the idea of pretending I'm not going to be there, then rocking up there. I've never had someone.
2: It's so annoying because then you would have booked a driver.
1: No, people don't book drivers. They're Ubers when they get off the plane. You're the only one that books a driver.
2: You also use my driver.
1: Yeah, that's true. But if I was in the situation where an airport pickup might happen,
2: so I think
1: I would make sure I was no longer using a driver because I've never had somebody come to the airport, like, say, after I've been on a long-haul flight.
2: Now we're going to have to surprise you at the airport.
1: I've never had somebody waiting there with flowers. And every time I get off a long-haul flight and I see somebody there with flowers, I think I wish that was me. I think it is the
2: Leroy
1: most
2: has just
1: romantic...
2: made the crybaby.
1: I think it's one of the most romantic things ever to get up at 4 a.m. and go at 5 a.m. to meet someone, like, your love as they come off a plane.
2: So I would rather go pick someone up than I don't want someone there because then you have to do the walk. It's through the car park.
3: Would you rather them just wait in the car and you can just jump straight in?
1: What do you mean you have to do the walk through the car
2: that's
1: park?
2: Better.
1: Oh, because your driver normally comes to the door.
2: Yeah.
1: But if someone picks you up, no, forget the inconvenience to your legs. I'm talking about romance
2: rather,
1: of walking out of the arrival gates. You've just done a 24-hour flight and there's your love waiting there with flowers.
2: I'd be like, I need to have a shower before I can touch you.
1: Why?
2: Because I'd feel gross and I would have been off a long haul.
1: Actually, you do need to make a tube of fart.
4: As a man with a driver, though, you've been in first class, so you could have a shower on the plane if you want.
2: Oh, no. It's not always first class, Kieran. Sometimes it's private.
1: So, honestly, even if it was just a little peck, your heart wouldn't swell at seeing somebody waiting for you in the arrivals hall.
2: I would feel like I've inconvenienced them. I would just rather see them at home. Yeah. Like, I would love to see them when I go home. It's not that I don't want to see them, but like...
1: It's feeling very on your terms, though. Like, isn't there ever the spontaneity of not being on your terms and just being surprised and delighted?
2: Sorry, I just thought we were talking about would it... I like it.
1: That's what I mean. Like,
2: isn't the spontaneity
1: of it?
2: Yeah.
1: Wouldn't that be like right in your ADHD box?
2: I like spontaneous things.
1: Yeah.
2: Absolutely.
1: Just not at the airport.
2: I just don't want to have to walk through the car park because you've decided to surprise me. So now I've got to drag a suitcase through. Oh, what's the surprise? Oh, a kilometre walk. Thanks so much.
1: Not being able to find the car. I think it's on level two. No H,
2: no G. And then weirdly, it being my fault that she couldn't find the car.
3: Don't forget the ticketing
2: booth. I didn't tell her to take a photo. Yeah, and then the ticket's lost.
1: And then you're having a fight first moment you get off the plane.
2: The whole time, like, so good to see you.
1: Oh, but it's 5:15 in the morning.
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7: Good afternoon. Patchy delays are building in both directions on the Brooker Highway between Derwent Park and Queen's Domain. The Domain Highway slow both on and off the Brooker at the merge. It's a clear run in both directions on the Tasman Highway between the city and Sorrel, and Main Road slow both ways through Moonar. 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And that's the latest in traffic on Hobart's Hit 100.9.
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19: Good afternoon, I'm Lee Jollo. The Socceroos World Cup campaign will continue after securing second in their group. Star Jordan Boss grateful for the support from back home, seen at the packed out watch parties across the nation.
20: We're very appreciative of it, knowing that we have all this support, you know, here, and we've seen videos back home and, you know, how everyone's getting around it and supporting us, and yeah, we really feel it here.
19: That's on the SBS. Another suspected case of bird flu has been detected in WA, the fifth suspected or confirmed in Australia. The good news is there's not yet any evidence of disease transmission within our shores. The Prime Minister is eyeing tougher social media rules for kids, saying a bolstering of the laws is a priority. Search giants must protect children from harmful content online or risk fines of up to $50 million. And menopause and perimenopause care will be available at all government endo and pelvic pain clinics. Assistant Health Minister Rebecca White says the expansion of services will allow women to access support closer to home.
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19: Back to our top story, and it wasn't the win we were after, but Australia is still through to the World Cup round of 32 following their nil-all draw with Uruguay. Coach Tony Popovich told the SBS there were a few nervous moments late on.
0: I think that the one at the end was the first time that I really looked at the clock and thought, please blow the whistle. But I think overall we deserved it. We were very good today. It's wonderful performance.
19: And the AFL has conceded the Logan Morris goal that was overturned last night was an umpiring error.
16: Arrive alive. Drive to the conditions. Stay alert. Keep your distance. 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And keep your phone out of sight.
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22: Mostly fine for the rest of today in Hobart. Tonight down to 4 and tomorrow mostly fine with a high of 12. And your music sorted. 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
2: Good afternoon. Patchy delays remain on the Brooker Highway both ways between Derwent Park and Queen's Domain. It's at its heaviest northbound passing the Domain Highway, which is still slow both on and off the Brooker there at the merge. It's slowing on the Tasman Highway outbound past the airport, and there's still no dramas either way travelling on the southern outlets. Absolutely everything is on sale at Freedom. 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Ends Tuesday, only at Freedom. And that's the latest in traffic on Hobart's Hit 100.9.
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4: This is a HIT news briefing. Hi, I'm Lee Jollo. Celebrations across Australia who've progressed to the knockout stage at the World Cup after a nil-all draw with Paraguay. Our round of 32 opponent will be decided tomorrow, but Belgium is most likely, with that match to play out in the early hours of Saturday, July 4. On SBS, here's coach Tony Popovich's message to fans.
5: Yeah, get up early, please. Thanks for the support. You know, I've heard a few things before the game. I saw all the sights back home. Trust me, it's greatly appreciated by all the boys.
4: Victoria's most senior magistrate has granted a so-called ISIS bride bail because prosecutors failed to prove she was an unacceptable risk to the community. She's facing slavery charges after returning to Australia with other family members of former Islamic State fighters. 5 suspected or confirmed cases of bird flu have now been found on Aussie shores after another sick seabird was found in WA. And it's been confirmed Karl Stefanovic will leave the Nine network immediately after a podcast interview with a far-right British figure.
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4: The Hawks are out for revenge following their opening round loss to the Giants. Young trio Flynn Perez, Cal Shadir and Jack Dalton are back for the MCG clash, while Premiership pie Daisy Thomas says GWS have lost their form.
6: The Giants, there's some issues there. We've seen the sort of best of them. Obviously, that game against the Brisbane Lions was it. They were okay the week after that, but then sort of have trailed right off again. So it's hard to see how they will beat Hawthorn.
4: And Roos superstar Harry Sheezel is going nowhere, signing a deal until the end of 2032.
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2: Mostly fine for the rest of today in Hobart. Tonight down to 4 and tomorrow mostly fine with a high of 12. 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
3: Good afternoon. Just some very minor patchy delays in both directions on the Brooker Highway between Derwin Park and Queen's Domain. The Domain Highway a little slow heading off the Brooker at the merge. It's still slow on the Tasman Highway outbound past the airport and still no dramas either way travelling on the southern outlets. Absolutely everything is on sale at Freedom. 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Ends Tuesday only at Freedom. And that's the latest traffic on Hobart's Hit 100.9.
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20: Weird flex.
0: And Bob Dylan.
21: What?
0: And Oprah.
21: That bowl has seen some action.
20: Those names have also all graced the stage at the plenary, and after 6 p.m, the big dog of the venue is joining us with a special announcement.
0: I've been invited back?
21: Thankfully, no. I'll find out what it is after Carrie and Tommy.

0: He was like, yeah, why? And I said, but what about your hips? And all I could think about,
1: what about our,
0: was how much
1: 18?
0: Pain
1: is he 18?
0: I would be in if I had to sit in that
1: chair. What about your 18-year-old hips?
0: I said, what about your hips? And there was just a silence at the end of the line.
1: He probably doesn't even know. He probably doesn't even know he has hips. When I was 18,
0: you still don't have hips, to be fair.
1: I still don't have hips. No, I've got a pancake. No, mine have started clicking now. I've got hips.
0: Your hips don't lie.
1: No, they lie.
0: They do lie.
1: They lie constantly.
0: Oh, mine are just loud. I'm going to have a hip replacement. My nana had one. My mum's due for one very soon, and I will have to have one from all my years of dancing. But I could physically feel the pain in my pelvis and my hip region.
1: You had empathy
0: when
1: pain.
0: He said he was on the plane for 30 hours all up.
1: Yeah.
0: Oh,
1: that's a hippie nightmare.
0: And he couldn't have been happier.
1: Yeah.
0: I mean, he is training to be a pilot, so planes are his happy place.
1: Yes.
0: In fact, the pilots get that, long-haul pilots, when they get older.
1: Do they get...
0: get hip pain from sitting for such a long time.
1: I don't know. We haven't had... it hasn't been brought up at the meetings so far.
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2: And just because we haven't spoken about off-campus today, our daily chat.
3: I've been waiting.
2: Yeah. I discovered something about a video that's been going viral that I'm obsessed with that I find fascinating.
3: Okay.
2: So you saw
3: this a part of the show?
2: No, you saw the video of Garrett, who we don't know his real name, but it's Garrett. He's the character in the show.
3: Yes.
2: Dancing with Kid Laroi to Girls.
3: The smoke show.
2: Oh, yes. My God. Okay. So it is undeniably hot. Like, it's hot. I don't know what else you could see other than see hot. Apparently.
3: Yeah, I mean, he's just a very attractive man.
2: Doing just attractive things.
3: Well, he's just showing his stomach.
2: All of it. The dancing, all of it. Apparently, there's this whole, like, subset of the internet that finds it icky. Women who are into him and into the show think that is icky.
3: Who? How?
2: A lot of them. I've just been, like, watching feed of people going, this is, I'm not into this. Women, I love the show and love him, but that's icky. I'm like, if that's icky, what are they getting in their normal life? I would take that ick because I've had the ick and I've never had that ick before.
3: No, he's one of the more attractive men on the planet.
2: He could do anything.
3: Just showing you more of his skin.
2: What more do they want?
3: I don't know. I don't know. I don't know.
2: What do women want?
3: I don't know, Carrie. It's very tough.
2: But then I was like, is it the dancing? Because it's a lot of the, it's that.
4: It's like Magic Mike type.
2: Nah, it's
3: the showing of the abs.
2: No, I think it's the icky bit is that, watch the dance, specific dance bit. He's got this real thing where he's like.
4: Describe it. What are you doing?
2: Well, I can't use the phrase of what it looks like he's doing. Again, why?
3: No, it doesn't look like he's doing that.
2: You don't think?
3: No.
2: Don't you think it does look like how he's dancing?
3: I think he looks more like a kind of monkey who's like swinging around.
2: But it's this bit.
3: No, he's not doing that though. You've added that.
2: He's doing that.
3: No, he's out here.
2: No, look at the bit where he goes to his crotch. He definitely goes to his crotch. That's his go-to bit. The crotch move is his go-to bit.
3: Oh, he does grab his crotch.
2: He does. No. But then watch when he pulls at his crotch.
4: So just for context.
3: Oh, sorry. It cuts to a different scene in this.
2: And he pulls at his crotch.
3: But that's not even the same. He's in a different room.
2: What?
5: Oh, that's from the movie.
2: No, that's,
3: oh, that's from the movie.
2: From the movie. No, but that dance move is crotch grabbing.
3: Yeah, sorry, he does grab his crotch
2: doesn't
3: again.
2: Doesn't he? Yes, he does. It's that. Yeah. And then there's really funny videos where women get their husbands at home to go recreate the dance, and they're so funny.
3: Yeah.
2: Oh, if I only had a husband at home to do that. A husband who could give me the ick for me to be reminded that that man, there is nothing icky about him.
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2: Bye.
3: See ya.
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13: This is a HIT news briefing. Hi there, I'm Lee Jollo. The Socceroos are through to the World Cup round of 32 for just the third time ever, thanks to a nil-all draw with Uruguay. Former coach Ange Postecoglou is among those celebrating, telling UK's ITV it's a great achievement that sets them up nicely for the knockout stage. The National eSafety Commission has revealed none of its 240 staff are of a First Nations background. The admission came during a hearing into the parliamentary inquiry into racism and hatred directed at Aboriginal and Torres Strait Islander people. While the ACTU is calling for the federal government to create a national representative body for Indigenous Australians. Rescuers continue to search through the rubble after yesterday's Venezuelan earthquakes. The confirmed toll stands at 235 dead and 4,300 injured. And a so-called ISIS bride is being released on bail in Melbourne after prosecutors failed to prove she was an unacceptable risk to the community. The woman is accused of keeping a slave while living in Syria.
14: Don't get stuck. Head to Battery World. 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
13: We're now waiting to find out who the Socceroos will take on in the World Cup round of 32. While we won't know until tomorrow, it'll likely be Belgium or Egypt, while coach Tony Popovich says it's nice to now have a few days off.
15: Yeah, it's important for us. These boys are building, they're trying to get fitter and stronger, and the 8 days gives us a chance to recover properly.
13: And the AFL has admitted to an umpiring error in the Lions-Swans game last night. A Logan Morris goal was disallowed after the three-quarter time siren.
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17: Mostly fine for the rest of today in Hobart. Tonight down to 4 and tomorrow mostly fine with a high of 12. 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

0: Right across Australia, it is the happy hour. How good is it on your Friday evening? And Fifi Feather Nick with you.
1: Look, one of the biggest stories in the UK at the moment. Oh. I mean, sure, they've got a new Prime Minister, or have they? I don't know. A lot going on there. But my favourite thing going on there is Katie Price, glamour model, plastic surgery addict who married a man after 3 days. It was then revealed he is worse than the Tinder swindler. He has fleeced hundreds of thousands of dollars off his ex-fiancées. Multiple of them came out of the woodwork. Then he said, Katie, I've been kidnapped. And then he turned it into, I'm in jail. And the next minute he's out of jail with a new head of hair. He's also crowdfunding through Cameo happy birthday messages on Instagram. It's a lot. And I have gone into a wormhole. I am now obsessed with an influencer called the Council Estate Queen. She's in the UK and joins us now. Lily, welcome to the show. Lily, did I get that right? Did I sum it up?
2: Yeah, you did amazing. And I don't know how somehow I've ended up the official, unofficial commentator on this all.
1: You really are. Like when I was in my, I was just in a wormhole going, what's wrong with Katie? Why can't she see what's happening? And now they've been, can you give us, is there any update? Because he's just doing cameos and saying he's blowing up on Instagram and everyone loves him and the haters are making him rich. She seems to still be married to him.
2: Mm-hmm. Well, just before we continue, I am still waiting for my cameo. I have one missing cameo.
0: Oh, no.
1: Because you know, I got one.
0: We fleeced you.
2: I know, I've seen yours. Well, there is actually a recent update. So I had a little nosy before, and as well, Katie has blocked me today.
0: Oh.
2: I've realised. But Lee hasn't, so I had a good nose then. And Katie has flew over to Dubai a few hours ago. She's there.
3: Oh, there you go.
2: They're loving life. They're driving around, singing songs, doing videos, popping it on the socials. Also, it has been reported by a reporter from The Sun in the UK, Ellie, who has heavily covered it, headline after headline. And he's done a cameo, which a viewer has sent in to Ellie from The Sun. And he's claiming that he's going to be on EastEnders, which is a soap opera in the UK.
3: Yeah, it's a great show.
2: He's actually making a cameo on EastEnders, he has claimed. But apparently Ellie from The Sun has contacted the BBC, who have denied this.
3: He's not allowed to leave Dubai. He can't leave.
1: He also not long ago said he was going to buy the Chelsea Football Club. He's wild.
0: He's busy.
1: The wildest fraudster I've ever come across. Now, what about this, Lily? The other thing I was going to ask was, now Katie and Lee keep teasing towards all will be revealed. Mm. All will be revealed. What are they alluding to, do you think?
2: Well, Katie did say last week that she is grilling Lee Andrews this evening, later on tonight, and all will be revealed.
3: Is grilling a different term in Australia to England? Are they grilling mean anything other than just grilling?
2: Yeah, not grilling the shrimp on the barbie, but basically questioning him, all these questions the public want to know, and are confused why Katie, you know, hasn't asked him or isn't questioning him on it. Apparently it's all been waiting for this show tonight on Katie's YouTube, but I'm not sure what time.
0: Ah, there you go.
1: There it is, the money.
3: Hey Lil, what did you say to Katie to get blocked? Have you written any messages to her, or is it just you reporting on it and she's just going, hey, I'm blocking you?
2: Yeah, I think that might be it. I mean, I have been doing regular videos since the kidnapping stunt I really got involved in. I do observational humour. I don't really do much celebrity gossip, but this was just so outrageous. And every day, they've given me a reason to do a video. So I've just...
1: Lily, did you see? I've done a deep dive. I can't believe my deep dive narrowed in on his hair, and people are saying it's a wig. He's actually just popped a wig on.
3: Oh.
2: Yes. Apparently, he got a wig, like a toupee. But also, Ellie from The Sun, a journalist, has reported that he will soon be back in a Dubai prison and will have his head shaved off.
1: Well, I saw that. I think I saw Ellie because he gave Katie a Ferrari. But then they found out he actually leased it, but then didn't pay the people who he leased it from. And now he owes them that money. He's got to pay it in a week or he's back in jail.
2: Yes, apparently when he was released on bail, it was on the premise that he paid a fine for these incidents. And I'm not sure if he's still got some of the fine to pay. Well, that's what's been reported.
3: Well,
2: he
3: should
2: by
3: do
2: Jim,
3: a bloody cameo, do you, so he can make some cash.
2: I know. Well, I think I'm on the non-priority list because I actually got it on the first day when it was £6. Now it's over £80.
3: Oh, wow. We paid 50 Australian, which is about £25.
2: Yeah, now it's tripled that.
3: Wow.
1: But I'm upset that we're paying him. We're helping. We're creating the problem. The other thing too, Lily, I wanted to ask you, because I can't tell what I'm watching if it's AI or not. And from what I can see, Katie has sat down with some of his ex-partners or an ex-fiance who has told her what her experience was being swindled by him. What is Katie's response to that? I can't figure out why she can't see her head's in the lion's mouth.
2: Yes, that's exactly, I think, what a lot of the public are thinking. They just want to shake Katie and say, wake up. But a few of his ex-partners have come out and said he heavily loves Bonjour. And, you know, it's hard to see it when you're in it. He paints his ex-partners out to be crazy. So I think it's, she might just be blinded by it all and she's in it. Hopefully she'll see the light soon.
1: Oh, I know.
3: I just want to know what Harvey's doing. Oh, Harvey.
2: I know, poor Harv. Well, apparently Lee said he's adopted all five of
3: his children. Yeah.
1: And then didn't someone ask him if he's ever met them? He said, yeah, but then he hasn't met them. He actually hasn't met any of her kids.
2: Yeah, he's done a FaceTime, but then Katie Price is, the father of the two oldest children who are adults and can't be adopted because they're adults.
1: Yes.
2: His representative, Peter Andre, has come out and said, no, it's all lies, another lie from Lee.
1: Oh, wow.
3: Harvey.
1: Yeah, well, Harvey should be and probably is the priority and her other children. But, look, we can't get enough of this story, Lily. Thank you. Council Estate Queen, follow her on socials because it's fun. You're making the whole thing fun. Thank you.
2: Thank you. Love your show, guys. Thank you for having me on.
4: Fun first, everything else later. Fifi, Bev and Nick's happy hour. Fifi, Bev and Nick. Fifi, Bev and Nick's happy hour. Plenty of laughs and people who always have your back. Sound familiar? That's exactly what you get with People First Bank. A bank that supports all kinds of good, supporting you and the community.
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1: 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For your late drive home, it's Fifi, Fev and Nick's happy hour.
0: It's been a great day, great Friday. Hope you had a great day as well. And Fifi, Fev and Nick, the happy hour. Big thank you to People First Bank.
1: Clear, simple, to the point, making banking easy to understand and navigate. And that's what we want, because a lot of us didn't study finance or commerce. We just want somebody who knows what they're doing, but puts people first.
0: Banking that gives back, supporting you and communities around Australia. People First Bank, all kinds of good. Speaking of being around Australia, there are some great stories in our country. The weekend, it's here. It's your Friday evening. And you know what? Give us a call. Tell us your amazing stories. We will judge them. Whether we like them or not, you walk away a winner. You get to tell your story. And we'll do it after this with Fifi, Fev and Nick. On Hobart.

0: The happy hour for your Friday evening. How good is this Friday? I love saying that. I'll say it again. Friday evening. It is Fifi, Fev and Nick, and it's time for this.
1: Is it amazing? Yes, it's amazing.
2: Okay, just before we go into your amazing stories, we have a... This is like a a combination of Is It Amazing and Battle of the Sexes, because Charlie Cody is in the studio. Charlie. Hey, Charlie.
3: Oh, blue tongue lizard over there.
2: You've just been eating some blue lollies.
4: Some lollipops.
2: Now, Charlie, have you got an amazing story? Can you tell it to us?
5: In Thailand, a bird flew over and pooped in my dad's breakfast.
0: That's amazing.
2: Yes, it's amazing.
6: Oh, hang on.
5: Okay.
3: Okay.
6: I've also got a
2: This is Daisy Box. Oh, you've got one, have you?
6: Okay, so this happened, like,
3: Two days ago?
6: No, this happened. No, it's something different.
2: Oh, you just got
6: a
2: different
6: story. It was when we were in Bali, and I fell down in the fountain.
2: Yes, it's amazing. Well done.
3: Hey, Daisy, do you want to know something else? You know that fountain that you fell in?
6: Yes.
3: My mum is there right now and took a photo of that fountain yesterday.
2: Yes. Fev's mum, Kazza, took a photo of the fountain you fell in. That's
0: cool
2: actually amazing.
0: Yeah, it is.
1: Yes, it's amazing.
3: Hey, Maxie, do you have a story?
2: Maxie, I wish he had a sword then.
3: If he had a sword.
4: No, don't listen to Uncle Fev.
3: Darts.
6: Okay, let's go back to Fifi, Fev and Nick.
2: Excellent. Now, good work there, Daisy. Let's talk to Melanie. Tough acts to follow there, Charlie and Daisy, but you've got it. What's your amazing story?
7: One of the guy's wives at work was pregnant, so I organised a collection to buy a gift, baby clothes, etc. That was, kind of ordered. And then I got a photo from my cousin about a week later, who worked in the Amazon processing centre, and she was packing my order.
2: Oh, wow. Josiah just looked at me like as if that would happen all the time. That's got to be.
7: And I spoke to her, I rang her, and she said there's about 25,000 orders packed a night.
2: Oh, wow. Come on, 25,000 orders?
7: She picked up my order, like my name, my address, and then the order.
3: Pretty good.
4: Come on, Josiah. It's an Amazon packing warehouse. It's not a mum and pop.
1: Yes, it's amazing.
2: Yay. How many people were packing? Just you? No.
3: 25,000?
2: No, I know, that's what No, but like that would then be, well, that would
3: You wouldn't be able to do it.
0: Yeah, I'm only being negative because at some point you're going to have to stumble across someone you know, aren't you? When packing?
2: Not
0: surely.
2: 25,000 orders.
0: It's a lot of orders, yeah. No, that's why I paid it.
4: Amazon's pretty popular, though.
2: Amazon,
4: I see what Josiah's saying.
2: Blows my mind how they are able to do that.
3: That's 175,000.
4: How they do it.
3: 175,000
2: I'm genuinely interested, Melanie. How many packers, how many people are working there at the factory?
7: Fifi, I don't know, but it's big. It's huge. It's a big place, and she picked up my pack slip.
2: Yeah. Oh,
3: it's 175,000 a week they pack.
2: It's phenomenal.
3: That's two MCGs.
2: Well done. What's your amazing story?
8: So my sister-in-law, she plays online games a lot where they like randomize you with like random people all over the world, and she often makes friends with them, and she tells me she's got friends in America, all over the world, whatever. She sometimes shows me photos of them. Like, that's pretty cool. Anyway, one day she was telling me she's got a friend who lives here in Australia. I'm like, oh, that's really cool. You should like meet up with them sometime and do like one of those things where you meet up with your online friends. She goes, oh no, that'd be really weird. I don't know. I could never meet her in person. That'd be really weird. And I was like, oh, okay, fair enough. And I said, show me a photo of her. And she shows me a photo and I'm like, are you stupid? And she goes, excuse me. I'm like, are you stupid? So I go pick up my boyfriend's phone and I said, you don't need to worry about meeting up with her. She's already been in your house. She goes, this is like my boyfriend's old friend. Like she's been in your house. I'm showing her photos when she was over for house parties, like in the lounge room, in the backyard. I'm like, you should know her. Like she was around before I was around, but like you should know her. I know who she is. You should know who she is. She's like, oh my God, she's been in my house. And then she calls her. She goes, oh, your what's it called, brother? They've been talking for like every day for a year, playing games every day, each other's online little pen pal friends. And I'm like, yeah, don't worry. Like, and then she started coming over a bit more regularly. And then my boyfriend was like, oh, hey, I haven't seen you in a while. And then my sister-in-law was just mind blown. She's like, oh my God. I didn't know, like, not only is my online friend, not only, like...
2: Charlie, you had me at hello. House. Like, you had me way back. That is incredible. Online friend on the other side of the world. And they'd already met and been in the same lounge room together.
3: I want to like it, but I've done. People do this all the time.
2: No. Online friends, incredible. Random.
3: Yeah, I had a random friend who I was playing COD with, and
2: in another country.
3: No, he's in Australia though.
2: No, someone was overseas, weren't they?
3: No. But the person that was in the house was in Australia.
2: No, visiting.
3: No.
2: Is that right, Charlie?
8: Well, no, they were like it was just randomised all over the world.
2: At the start, I heard around the world, and I went, this will be good, because I just, you know what, Charlie, I'm so sorry, I had my own story where they were American, and I must have just added that in.
3: You just heard how they play overseas, and then you clocked out of the story and thought, that's amazing.
4: What's amazing there is that Charlie's not a professional race caller, because she did not take a breath that entire story. Around the outside now, they met online. Now they're hanging out in the lounge room.
2: It was a lot better when I thought they were from America and they just came over on holiday.
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0: the cats. We bring the chat. 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Deal? Lucy and Nikki.
1: Hi, this is Harry Styles. DJs don't dance anymore. Let's press play, shall we?
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0: Be Friday night, you're on with Lucy and Nikki from the Happy Hour with Lucy and Nikki podcast. You can grab it right now on the listener app or if you get your podcast. And we are recapping this week's episode with Illy, Aussie hip hop legend. We played you a bit before. Here is the next part right now.
1: Do you want to have kids?
2: I'd love to.
1: Yeah.
2: I mean, I'm ready. I'm ready like tomorrow.
1: Really?
2: Yeah, I'm like, I've got a lot of my mates have had kids and like, yeah, I've definitely like thought about it and I'm getting pressured from, we've been together for a long time now. So hopefully, you know, in the next little
3: bit.
2: Be
3: the next step.
2: Yeah.
3: Yeah.
2: I can't wait.
3: Yeah.
1: You need a great dad.
2: I think so too.
1: You don't have to be afraid. Like I was so scared. Like, I don't know if your girlfriend feels like this, but like I was so, so scared about like this next chapter. I think it's just like intimidating, you know, it's like,
2: of course
1: it is the next chapter, but like, it's so sick.
2: Yeah. And like, you know, Kirstie's a bit younger than me and like, obviously like it's a private thing, but like, you know, she has her business stuff and, it's just got to be the right time for both of us, but we both are wanting to, but we're just not at the right moment.
1: Yeah.
2: But the idea of being a dad is like so exciting to me. So I can't wait. Yeah. I can't wait. It's going to be sick.
3: Oh, you'll be amazing.
1: Absolutely.
3: You will.
1: Yeah. So what's next for you music wise?
2: Yeah. Well, it's doing this tour at the moment and then, working on new tunes. It's just basically that tour, then go into the studio, then tour again. And it's like it's just the routine that it's always been. And I just love doing it.
1: Where's your favorite place to play?
2: Honestly, like it's been Melbourne because it's hometown.
1: Yeah.
2: But recently, and I'm not just saying it because there's two Queenslanders in the room, but Brisbane and North Queensland have been like for the last few years.
1: Where in North Queensland?
2: I mean, Townsville particularly, but like everywhere, Cairns, Airlie, Mackay, even, I don't know if you'd classify that as north.
1: Yeah.
2: But everywhere up north on the last tour we did was like Belters and Brisbane always goes, nah, it's Gold Coast. So like Queensland has really come through.
1: Really?
2: Yeah.
1: Good to hear.
3: I feel like Queenslanders and Melbourners like,
2: We coalesce around New South Wales.
3: Yeah, true.
2: Not hating. That's too strong a word.
3: Yeah, we're disliking.
2: Yeah, dislike. Fiercely dislike.
1: We actually have a really exciting event coming at the end of the year, don't you? But we can talk about that off air.
2: Yeah. I mean, I've been to your really exciting events last year and they were all time. Like, what was it? The crowd, the punters.
3: Punters
2: drank the bar clean like 10 minutes before you even went on stage.
1: Yeah.
2: I'm like, by the time I got on stage at the end of it, you could tell.
1: Yeah.
2: And that was awesome.
1: Oath, man.
3: Those numbers checked out.
2: Yep, checks out.
1: Oh, it's honestly such a cool thing.
3: Need to do, like you just put your little toe out the side of the stage and it's like, Orange was like, I feel like a king out here, baby.
1: So fun, hey.
3: I know, every single person loves it.
2: Yeah.
1: What's your favorite moment you've ever had with like a fan?
2: I don't know. Off the top of my head, there's been a lot. I think people that get their, people that have had my lyrics or whatever tattooed on them.
1: Oh, that's cool.
2: It really means a lot. Going back to this tour we're doing, it's a 10-year anniversary tour and like seeing these songs that people like haven't heard for a long time or like people that are new to coming to my shows, but like realizing or understanding, oh, he actually sang these songs back in the day is a cool thing as well. But any genuine interaction you have with a fan where they're telling you that your songs have meant something to them is pretty sick, you know.
1: Just so you know,
2: It
1: Can Wait meant something to me.
2: I love you. Thank you.
1: It was really such a good, song.
3: Yeah.
1: I actually put it on often, guys.
3: All right. Awesome. Well, Illy, we will be seeing you in Queenstown,
2: can't
3: my
2: wait.
3: Guy.
2: And thank
1: yeah,
2: you.
1: We love you so much.
2: Love it.
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1: It's Olivia Rodrigo. This is my song, Drop Dead. It's about a really fun first date that I went on a while ago, and just makes me really happy to listen to it.
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0: Right around the country, you're on with Lucy and Nikki for the Happy Hour, from the Happy Hour with Lucy and Nikki podcast. 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
1: Thanks, Shawnee boy. And guys, I've got a bit of an alarming article sitting in front of me that I would like to unpack with you
2: guys. Tell me more.
1: So there's been all these studies that have come out, and it's saying that birth rates have been rapidly declining, and it's not going to be the reason why, the reason you think why. Does that even make sense? Yeah. Anyway, a new study suggests that smartphones, in particular the iPhone, may be a contributing factor to birth rates declining. Oh. So basically they're saying that the explanation is that increased screen time and digital interaction may reduce face-to-face socializing and relationship formation. Simply put, people are spending more time online and less time together in person, leading to fewer pregnancies.
0: Oh, I thought that was safe because it's in your pocket all the time. It's like disrupting my nuts or something.
1: I thought that too, but yeah. I'm glad we didn't spread that fake news because that's exactly what I thought when I read it. But it's just a lot more simple than that. Like, people are kind of spending time scrolling, looking at the screens, not interacting with each other and connecting like maybe we used to.
2: Oh, and yeah. It's true. It really is. Like, we're not... It's like, you know how in COVID, how heaps of people had COVID babies because they were bored and there was nothing to do but shag your partner?
1: I know.
2: Well, this is kind of like leaning into the same theory. It's kind of like people are spending time, distracted by their phone and therefore not actually engaging with each other as much.
1: Yeah. I know. Imagine if there was like a, I know in Europe they do it where like no cars can be on the road for global warming or whatever. Imagine if it was like, all right, no one's allowed to go out with their phones for the day so that everyone like reconnects.
2: Babe, that's a really
1: I like that.
2: Wholesome idea.
1: I know, like no phone day.
2: Tell you what.
1: Like a movement. Should we start that movement sponsored by Happy Hour?
2: Literally. Tell you what, we
1: Even
2: did
1: an hour,
2: We did a, what am I going to say?
1: I don't know, Luce. What did we do, doll?
2: I just figured out what I was going to say. So the other day, my phone died during the night.
1: Yeah.
2: And I tried to charge it and it said that there was liquid in it or whatever. And I was like, okay, whatever.
1: Did you put it in a bowl of rice?
2: No, it just said wait for a couple of hours.
1: Yeah.
2: And so I was like, okay, great. And then I got to the morning, it was a Sunday, and I got to the morning and I was like, I had to go and catch up with a friend who lives in a weird spot.
1: Yep.
2: And I had to be there by a certain time. And so I was like, okay, firstly, I don't have an alarm to wake up.
1: Yep.
2: Secondly, I don't have maps on my phone to find this weird destination that I don't know. Thirdly, I can't text her to let her know that I'm lost or whatever, and to meet up at a time or certain time. And I was like, I had just this moment of like, wow, it's actually, and then couldn't buy a coffee because my card's on there.
1: Oh no.
2: Yeah. So I was like, without my phone, I'm genuinely like, stuck.
1: It's so true, babe. Like, we rely so much on them.
2: I can't even tell what time it was. I'm like, what time is it?
0: I don't understand how people read those old book maps. Like, what, were they stopping everybody street to go, okay, I've got to turn right here? Yeah.
1: Like, that's what I mean. I'm like, I wonder if our memories were more sharp.
2: Big time.
1: And we put more effort into things. And we probably were a little bit more, like, we committed to things more. Because, like, if you've made plans to catch up at 9 o'clock on a Sunday.
2: Well, and it's also...
1: You're like, I'll see you at 9 o'clock on Sunday then.
2: Yeah, literally. It's also the premise of, like, you know how divorce is, like, getting... Divorce rates are rising. Like, if you were just some bird that grew up in a small town and married a high school boyfriend, you're probably just going to stick with them because you probably don't really have the opportunity to, like, even tee up a date with someone else because you can't text them.
1: Why?
2: Because
1: they still have phones
2: phone.
1: In small towns.
2: No, I'm saying back in the day.
1: Sorry, I was a little lost there.
2: Yeah. No, I'm saying back in the day.
1: Yeah,
2: you're
1: I
2: not,
1: know,
2: you're
1: babe.
2: Not going to like proactively go and put your life out of order because you can't even contact
1: it's
2: anyone.
1: The same, I always use the old DVD example when you go to Blockbuster and you're there like, all right, I've got, these new one-night releases to choose from. They're all booked out, so bummer, I'll have to go for a weekly. Netflix, it's like, I'm not into Netflix tonight. I might get Stan on quickly, no Stan. Like, I will spend, like, $180 on subscriptions just to find something to watch, and I'm like, surely I could have found something.
2: Literally.
1: So it's, spoiled for choice.
2: It's like, on one hand, phones, like, you really, it's like, how do we live without them?
1: Mm.
2: But on the other hand, no one's shagging because they're just on their phones.
1: I know.
2: With or without you, iPhone?
1: You
2: with
1: too.
2: With or without you, iPhone.
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0: 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And stick around on the way, Naughty 940, one of our favourite segments. We will do it right after this.
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4: Good morning, it's Amanda Myler with your news update. A woman charged with slavery offences after allegedly joining Islamic State has walked from a court on bail. The 54-year-old accused ISIS bride was sheltered by a group of police officers when leaving Melbourne Magistrates Court last night. Strict bail conditions have been granted, the judge finding the woman posed a very low risk to community. Overseas, a small plane has crashed into Beijing's tallest tower. Bystanders have reported the plane, about the size of a car, hit the 108-storey CITIC building, but there's been no official comment. The death toll from this week's twin earthquakes in Venezuela is past 900. And they're feeling the heat across Europe, where multiple records for June have been broken. Here's World Meteorological Organization's Claire Nullis.
5: Temperatures are expected to be, between 3 degrees Celsius up to 10 degrees Celsius for this time of year.
6: Research shows that regularly eating ultra-processed foods can increase your risk of developing type 2 diabetes by 53%. 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
4: Greater Western Sydney's season's in strife after last night's 14-point loss to Hawthorn. Injuries to Brent Daniels and Max Krzyzewski in the second quarter had a big impact. Coach Adam Kingsley's shared his frustration at the double blow.
7: We didn't handle that adversity as well as what we could have, and they were good enough to capitalise.
4: For the Hawks, Nick Watson only played half a game due to hemi tightness, but his side's now locked up third on the ladder. Round 16 kicks on today with the three games. First up, it's Carlton v West Coast.
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8: Today in Hobart, mostly fine with a top of 12. Tonight, down to 3. And tomorrow, mostly fine with a high of 13. 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
7: Good morning, it's Amanda Myler with your news update. An ISIS bride charged with owning a slave in Syria has been freed from custody overnight. The 54-year-old Melbourne grandmother has been granted bail because prosecutors failed to prove she was an unacceptable risk to the community. She was one of several women arrested by police upon returning to Australia last month after spending years in Kurdish-run detention camps. The death toll from those two earthquakes in Venezuela has risen to at least 920 people. The magnitude 7.2 and 7.5 tremors struck on Thursday our time as Venezuelans were enjoying a public holiday. And temperatures across Europe are up to 10 degrees above average for this time of year as a widespread heatwave sweeps the continent. Here is World Meteorological Organization's Claire Nullis.
8: You know, we are in June. We're seeing heat levels which would be more typical of late July, of August.
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7: Hawthorn has strengthened its top four standing with a 14-point win over an injury-hit GWS in greasy conditions at the G. The Hawks were without Nick Watson in the second half. The Giants lost Brent Daniels and Max Krzyzewski for the game in the second quarter. Hawks coach Sam Mitchell says he was worried during their quiet third term.
10: We have 4 goals straight to 6 goals straight in that quarter, so we had our chances that we couldn't take, and they won some key contests. I think contested marking would have been at an all-time low across the night with the conditions, but they just took a couple of really key moments and were able to get themselves right back into the game.
11: Humans are social creatures and we need connection to feel good. 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A quick chat can change more than you think.
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13: Today in Hobart, mostly fine with a top of 12. Tonight, down to 3. And tomorrow, mostly fine with a high of 13. 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
13: Good morning, it's Amanda Myler with your news update. In breaking news this morning, the US has launched fresh strikes on Iran following an Iranian drone attack on a cargo ship yesterday in the Strait of Hormuz. American aircraft targeted Iranian missile and drone storage facilities plus coastal radar sites. Just before those strikes, Donald Trump had this to say.
14: I don't like the fact that they took a shot yesterday. Actually, 4. We knocked down 3.
13: Back home, a crime scene has been declared after a police shooting last night south of Brisbane. Officers attended a property in Wood Hill when it's alleged a man with a gun moved towards them. He was shot and is in a stable condition. An ISIS bride charged with owning a slave in Syria has been freed from custody overnight. The 54-year-old Melbourne grandmother has been granted bail on strict conditions. A small plane about the size of a car has crashed into Beijing's tallest building, and the death toll from the twin earthquakes in Venezuela has now passed 900.
5: Clean clothes, a warm shower, a conversation. 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
13: The Giants have been hit by more injuries after last night's 14-point loss to the Hawks at the G. They kicked 8-5 after halftime, but by then had lost Max Krzyzewski to a patella injury and Brent Daniels to a calf issue. Coach Adam Kingsley has also addressed his side's struggle to win clearances or score from stoppage.
15: That was clearly the biggest issue that we had. Ball lived in our back half, we couldn't move the ball effectively, some basic turnovers, inability to cope with pressure, handballing at feet, kicking to them.
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2: Today in Hobart, mostly fine with a top of 12. Tonight, down to 3. And tomorrow, mostly fine with a high of 13. 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
1: And just like that, we're back. Cheers to the morning. Lucy and Nikki. 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For your Saturday morning. L-U-C-Y-N-I-K-K-I.
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0: Firstly, I don't...
1: Like, I can speak to this because I just had a baby.
0: Yeah, yeah.
1: So actually, we actually had to have this conversation in real life.
0: You had to have the why?
1: Because these situations that can come up, babe.
0: Right.
1: So, and I said to my partner, I was like, oh, you know, if there were any complications between me and the baby, like, what would you do? And he was instantly was like, I'd save you. And I was like,
0: you?
1: Yeah.
0: Not Rafa. Okay.
1: No, but
0: I'm going to take a little clip of like that audio and play it to Rafa on her 18th birthday.
1: But it was interesting to, you know, I think it's like, I don't think there's any right or wrong answer to that. I think it's hard, but like it wasn't like he was like, you, who cares about the baby? It was like, oh my God, that'd be so hard, but I think I would have to save my partner.
2: You have to say, yeah, absolutely.
1: Like, I love you and you're like, I don't know. I don't know.
2: My partner and I have had this conversation. I would save her 100%. Like, you know.
0: Yeah.
1: It'd be so
0: hard. What do you think
1: for
0: this chick, though? That's, what do you think that the, like, do you think it's...
1: I want to go and break up with your man. You know, like, I think it's nice to be caring about your offspring. But, yeah, maybe you could just be like, you know, that conversation.
0: I'd steer clear of hypothetical games with him moving forward if I were her. Like,
1: yeah,
0: seriously.
1: Literally.
0: It's like that age-old, like, gun to your head, would you shag Brad Pitt?
1: Oh, I
0: and
1: it's hate
0: like, oh yeah. And then people are like, oh, you can't shag Brad Pitt.
1: No, and then they're like, you have to answer. You have to answer. And I'm like, well,
0: we
1: actually,
0: do this all the time to people, babe. We literally do that to people all the time. No, I don't know. That's a really challenging one. I think that I wouldn't dump him, but I definitely would probably flag it with him to be like, hey, just so you know, that was a pretty abrasive answer.
1: And I guess like your feeling of maybe him being like blood, I value blood over anything. It's kind of like, well, as someone who's your partner who might not necessarily be related to you by blood, because that would just be quite weird.
0: That would
1: really
0: be incest.
1: I was hoping that I was good enough to stick around. But anyway.
0: Yeah, I don't know. That's a tricky one.
1: Yeah,
0: that's a rock and hard. That's one of those rock and hard place scenarios, you know?
1: And it is awful, like, thinking that people, like, actually have to go through that in real
0: life.
1: As
0: the person that would be dying in that scenario, as the partner, would you say to him, let the baby live and let me die?
1: I don't know.
0: I think I would say that. If it was my partner choosing, I would say to them, if it comes down to me or the baby, just keep the baby alive.
1: Yeah, of course. I think you do. What it's like your motherly instincts, for sure.
0: For sure.
1: Yeah, definitely.
0: Anyway, I'm going to actually go to bed tonight thinking about this. It's perplexed me.
2: God.
1: Yeah, heavy. Look Sorry out. To bring that to you.
2: She got Lucy, Nikki.
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16: Hi there, it's Amanda Miley with your news update. The US has responded to Iran targeting a Singapore-bound cargo ship in the Strait of Hormuz. American airstrikes have struck Iranian missile and drone storage sites and coastal radar locations. News of the attack came shortly after US President Donald Trump said this to reporters.
17: I don't like the fact that they took a shot yesterday, actually four, we knocked down three, at a ship. Not an allied ship, but a ship, a very expensive ship, and it was fine, but it took a little beating. They shouldn't be doing that.
16: A woman charged with slavery offences after allegedly joining Islamic State has been freed in Melbourne on bail. The 54-year-old ISIS bride is on strict bail conditions, including a curfew. A man in his 40s is in a stable condition after he was shot by officers south of Brisbane last night. It's alleged he had a gun and confronted officers before being wounded. And a small plane the size of a car has crashed into Beijing's tallest building, the 108-storey City Tower.
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16: Hawthorne has held off an injury-hit Giants side to lock down a top four spot for another week with a 14-point win at the G. The Hawks led by more than 7 goals after half-time before going quiet, and their coach Sam Mitchell admits he was worried.
19: We opened the door a bit for them, so I was a bit disappointed. The players were a bit disappointed with some, probably the middle period of the third.
14: kept them close enough, which kept them fighting, which meant that we didn't get to put the bed. We didn't get to put the game to bed until quite late.
16: The Giants lost Brent Daniels to a calf issue and Max Gradeski to a dislocated patella in the second quarter.
19: Listener knows what Aussie ears want to hear. 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
21: Today in Hobart, mostly fine with a top of 12. Tonight, down to 3. And tomorrow, mostly fine with a high of 13. 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

0: right around the country. You are on with Lucy and Nikki and...
1: Lucy and Nikki's Toast of the Weekend.
2: Oh, yeah, it's time to toast.
3: Toast that little bubbly. A little bit of bubbly with a little bit of OJ, a mimosa.
2: Yum.
3: I know. That's a brekkie drink.
2: That's a brekkie drink, yeah.
3: Who else is a brekkie drink? A Bloody Mary. Are you guys Bloody Mary people?
0: No, why?
3: Is the Pope a Catholic? I knew you wouldn't be, Shawnee Bizzle.
0: Gross.
3: I
0: love it.
2: Shawnee's got the taste buds of a 5-year-old.
3: Strictly a bubble
2: loves
3: tree.
2: Yoshi and bubble tea.
3: But honestly, same. You love Yoshi too, big spender, big Uber Eats spender.
2: You know what? I actually don't like Yoshi that much.
0: Oh, as
2: I
3: scandalous.
0: Oh, God, I you like talk it a lot. Some smack.
2: Oh, mate, okay, yeah, that's literally my job. Anyway, talking smack is my career.
0: Yeah.
2: And I am toasting to this weekend some more smack talking because we are going to be taking over Drive for the next 2 weeks.
3: I know, super exciting. Can't wait. We had so much fun doing this last time. I feel like we just did this.
2: I know. It came around really quickly, didn't it?
0: Yeah.
2: I know, and we're doing it again later in the year.
3: Yeah.
2: So look out. Well,
3: you'll be hearing a lot more from us.
0: Yeah.
2: You will indeed.
0: Yeah.
2: Maybe not after some of our recent records. I'm like,
3: Paul
2: Kerr's got a bit
3: listening.
2: Of...
3: I'm kidding.
2: Paul, hopefully Amanda, our boss, isn't tuning in. Hello, if you are. Hope you're well. Kind regards.
0: She's always listening. She's my big brother.
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0: Yeah, that's exciting. We're on Drive next week from 3 or 4.
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15: Hey there, it's Stephen Zoyce with you. The Ethical Standards Command's investigating the involvement of police in a shooting south of Brisbane. A man is in a stable condition after he was shot by officers last night in Woodhill. It's alleged he had a gun and confronted officers before being wounded. Donald Trump claims Iran still has some military capacity after recent US strikes.
16: They're not winning or anything, but they have some capability. They can still shoot. You know, they shot a drone yesterday at a big ship going into the Hormuz Strait.
15: While Vice President J.D. Vance has issued a warning following said strikes, saying violence will be met with violence. There's a renewed push for Aussies to be screened for bowel cancer, with under half of those eligible currently doing an at-home test. The program, running for 20 years, has detected close to 18,000 bowel cancers, saving countless lives. Supermarkets found price gouging in future are facing fines worth tens of millions of dollars. Excessive pricing will be banned by Canberra from July 1, with the ACCC to police new rules. And the official death toll from Venezuela's twin earthquakes has passed 900.
17: Research shows that regularly eating ultra-processed foods can increase your risk of developing type 2 diabetes by 53%. Search Diabetes Australia for more about the nation's fastest-growing chronic condition.
15: Hawthorn have survived a late scare to beat the Giants by 14 points at the MCG last night. The